It's just another night, and I'm staring at the moon. I saw a shooting star and thought of you.

not the only one. Maybe I'm never satisfied. 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Yeah, I made some revisions. And I'm still trying to get it right. I'm a living contradiction. The cure

0: Do what I can, don't put the blame on me. Don't put your blame on me.
1: Mais música feita pra você. Playlist Eldorado Mais.